0: want to free your mind about the concept of harmony and of music being correct, you can do whatever you want. So nobody told me what to do, and there was no preconception of what to do.
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1: 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I thought I saw a man brought to life. He was worth

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1: 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You're listening to my weekly radio show on Radio 1 Albania.